0: Tu paries?
1: Ladies and gentlemen, now the moment you've all been waiting for, the world famous Jack Rabbit Slim's Twist Contest. Now let's meet our first contestants here this evening. Young lady, what is your name?
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1: All right, let's see what you can do. 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

0: My head feels like a frisbee, twice its normal size. 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

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Been beaten down by boredom, I got afternoons on my hands. That's nothing

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If silence was gold, I'd be a rich man. What's good for me is good for all.

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Work, work to be a winner. Winners, work it good. Sweat, sweat to be a winner. See you later.

easy, like 1, 2, 3. Making jazzy music is the key. Open sesame, here come Nyaman, abracadabra. Catch me if you can. Once again with the mic in my hand and the Eric Trifar Quartet on the bandstand. Back on the set, back in effect, coming live and direct, y'all. Check this. Bob split the sheriff's beat. I'll be here to finish the deputy. I'm on the mission. Stop, look, and listen. To the drums, Mark, make him shake your rump. Stop, look, and listen.

in the melting snow. I know you miss me, how could you let me go? I wrote you letters, I gave you calls. Why did you hate me so?

Yes, this is the original combination, the heavyweight champion, El Sombrero Bandido, Le Magasin.

were standing in water up to their knees, three very unimportant little people were doing the best they could with an idea, and that's about all they had. And I don't know, maybe that night these three people were making history. 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
1: Sinner, sinner.
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break your heart. And if I had the chance, we never have to part. 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